0: Interview that Joel White and I had the pleasure of doing with Mary Kay Holt, right here on American Cowboy Radio. Welcome to another edition of Strays at the Gate. I'm your host, along with my co-host, Joel White. I'm Ben Parks. We're sure glad you're with us here. 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They've got everything you need to be the expert cooker in your neighborhood of all things Cajun. Joel, who do we have with us today?
1: Well, dadgummit, we've got Mary Kay Holt. And you know, Mary Kay was in Amarillo about, three or four weeks ago. She was helping ORW out with his release concert down in the canyon. And we had an opportunity to visit with her for just a minute. And then I found out that she's got a brand new album to be released, and I think you said Dolly Day is the day it's released on the streaming sites, which is September the 25th, which will be a week from today. But she has given us some songs in advance, and we're going to sneak them out there and give everybody a shot at them. Mary Kay, thanks for being with us today.
2: Oh my gosh, what a pleasure. I had so much fun in Amarillo. Gary and I, we just had a blast. I fell in love with that city, so it was really fun to be there.
1: Well, and next time you're here in Amarillo, let us know, and we'll take you to the best little steakhouse in Texas. And it's a little unknown hole in the wall. But let's get started. Mary Kay, you've got a brand new album out. What is the title of this new album?
2: I love the title. The title is Midnight Mustang, and I think y'all have the track to play, the title track.
1: We have the title track.
2: Yeah, oh, cool. Perfect.
1: Well, I tell you what, so before we get going too far in, let's play the title track, and then when we get you back here, we'll talk about this song.
0: Here we go.
2: I love that. Let's do it.
0: Here is Mary Kay Holt with her title song of her new album, Midnight Mustang, on Strays of the Gate, The Weekender.

0: right, that was Mary Kay and Midnight Mustang. Well, Mary, you wrote this song, didn't you?
1: I did. It inspired the full album, and it was written when I was living, really, honestly, out in the middle of nowhere, one of the most remote towns in the United States. It was a town called Escalante, Utah, out by Bryce Canyon, 5 hours from the nearest airport, 2.5 hours from the nearest Walmart. It makes the Badlands look like they're not bad at all. I mean, it was just, so I was out there walking one day, and I just had the idea of writing a song for all of my fans and friends that work in the city and don't get to live out in this big open country. And it was inspired by a daydream I had as a little girl living in Texas. And as the car would drive, I would imagine this black Mustang keeping stride with the car. And it was one of my very favorite daydreams as a child, and I just wrote it into a song. Well, little did I know that I would be marrying Gary Holt and moving to Nashville, and I am going to be that girl that's in the city. And it just goes to show that a song knows. I think sometimes songs know before we know, and that song has, for me, really precious messages. And So I hope everybody enjoys it. It really was the catalyst for writing all the rest of the songs for the album.
0: Well, it's a beautiful song, and the other songs that we're going to play are really wonderful songs. So when you decided, okay, I'm going to do this album, what's the process you go through to determine which songs you put on an album?
1: Well, because I love writing music, I generally have several songs in the chute, so to speak. And most of them are not completely finished. But the ones that kind of call out to me, I'll sit down and I'll get them finished. I'll get them wrapped up and ready, you know, for recording. This album was an interesting process because I had some executive producers come along, and they had songs that they would like to hear me sing. So there are a few songs on the album, like Amazing Grace, God Bless America, and I think a song that y'all have as well, a song called Santa Fe Trail, was a request from a friend who really helped make this album production possible. This album, like I said, it takes a lot of cash money to make an album like this. Yes. And it used to be, back in the day, these albums would pay for themselves with album sales after a concert. And that has really, with the age of streaming, has just gone away. These albums now, anytime you see a musician making a single, or especially an album, that is a labor of love. And it really does take the support of people that believe in that artist. And man, I had that support for this album.
0: Well, it is a great album, and I know the dilemma that we have as artists. You know, how are you going to pay for this thing? But then you have your babies that are your songs, mm-hmm. right? And then you have your favorites that you like to cover. You cover a lot of really good songs, have in the past, and continue to do so on this album. But you've also written some wonderful songs too, and so it's difficult to figure out, okay, well, who you know, who's going to get to be on this next album as far as the songs go.
1: Yeah,
0: and it's a real dilemma. Tell us who produced your album.
1: Well, a wonderful musician named Billy Davis uh-huh. is the producer of the album, and I have loved working with him. He and his brother Chip are well-known, established, respected Nashville players and producers. And Billy really gets the music. He was great to work with, and I was in tears when I heard his final production. I've made several albums. This is my seventh studio album. And this one just has a polish to it that is just, I've always craved. And Billy definitely was the reason for that.
0: Well, and you have the luxury of being really, really close to a little old town that's kind of known for its music, Nashville.
1: Yes, sir. Yes, Nashville, and all the things you hear about it are true. There are musicians everywhere. I mean, I'll be at the store and you can hear somebody singing on the next aisle, like the dairy aisle, and it's beautiful. I always joke you can throw a stick and you'll hit a musician in Nashville, and it's so true, even on our street that we live. In fact, Billy Davis lives in our neighborhood. We didn't even know that when we asked him to produce the album. So it really is Music City, and I can't tell you how amazing it is to be an artist and to be in this town. It has really opened my eyes and my vision for the music industry, but not only that, but just to be a part of an artist community has been really meaningful to me.
0: Well, and then the availability of the best players in the world.
1: Yes.
0: I mean, how do you decide? Well, this guy plays really good guitar, but this guy's,
1: I know, it's nuts. Well, everybody is so good.
0: Yeah, and that's the great thing about having a producer that of the stature of your producer, he knows who to go to.
1: Yeah, definitely.
0: Well, so how long did this process take to record this album?
1: I'm laughing because it took me 2 years. It took me 2 years to do this album. When the albums arrived at my house, I was like, oh, thank goodness. I mean, I'm the mother of a big family, guys. I know about how long it takes to give birth to something, but this has been ridiculous. But it's been long awaited, but really I couldn't be more pleased with the final product, which honestly is so, it just makes my heart smile to hear these songs. They really reflect where I am in my life right now. They're joyful, they're introspective, patriotic, and really also with the song Amazing Grace, it's a real nod to my gratitude for my Savior. So it's just been really great to finally get it done after 2 years.
0: Well, you know, good things don't happen overnight. And sometimes they're well worth the wait.
1: Yes.
0: And, you know, I've heard these songs. They are excellent. They are excellent.
1: Oh, thank you.
0: Beautifully done. They are beautifully done. You know, you mentioned a little while earlier about a song that a friend of yours wanted to hear, and it's Along the Santa Fe Trail, and that was, I remember the first time I heard that song, and I don't know if they were the first people to record it, but the Sons of the Pioneers.
1: Yeah.
0: It takes a lot of guts to cover anything that the Sons of the Pioneers have sung. Now, why would you even make that attempt?
1: I know, right? Well, it was a request from one of the executive producers, and I thought, well, I'll just record it. It ended up being one of my very favorites. And when I showed up at the studio that day, the great harmonica player Charlie McCoy was there. And so you'll be able to hear his harmonica work. And he is the nicest, most approachable artist. What a joy to work with him.
0: Well, you know, and I found that to be really true about a lot of these artists, especially artists that have been session players. They just, if it's good music, man, they love it.
1: Yeah, and they're just fun to hang out with. Yeah.
0: Yeah. And of course, Mary Kay, you're such a marvelous vocalist. I'm in awe of your vocal ability.
1: Aw, shucks.
0: Well, since we've gone there, let's hear Along the Santa Fe Trail. Ben, why don't you wind that one up for us?
2: Let's see if we can get these digits spinning. Here is Mary Kay Holt featuring Charlie McCoy, Along the Santa Fe Trail.

0: was Mary Kay with Along the Santa Fe Trail. 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Right there at the Summit Shopping Center, 34th and Coulter in Amarillo. We sure appreciate their sponsorship. Mary Kay, welcome back to Strays at the Gate.
1: Well, it's a pleasure to be back. What a fun song.
2: It was marvelous, marvelous song. Well, Mary Kay, besides being a really good singer, guitar player, you play with a bunch of old gals that, dadgummit, it's kind of like, it reminds me.
0: They ain't old gals, they're beautiful women.
2: I did not say old gals.
0: Old gals, okay. You dig your way out of that one, buddy.
2: But, and all of them, all of you guys are just marvelous singers, musicians, songwriters. You all have it's like a really good jigsaw puzzle. The pieces are really odd shaped, and when you put them together, it's a beautiful. It makes this beautiful picture. Anyway, I just wanted to give you guys a plug along with that. I mean, we're talking about your album, but you can't talk about Mary Kay Holt without talking about
1: that is.
2: These guys.
1: That's the honest truth. So the band that I play with, we call ourselves a super group because we all have solo careers. But when we come together to play, we are called Gone with the West. And we are able to bring those beautiful Sons of the Pioneers harmonies to these old Western songs. We write new songs. We love each other and love being on the road. And so, yes, definitely, I just love being a part of that group. And, you know, it's interesting because we're juggling our solo careers and the band, and that ain't easy, but we all support each other. It reminds me of an interview I watched with Dolly Parton and Emmylou Harris and Linda Ronstadt. Of course, they did that incredible trio album together and a follow-up album after that, but that's the kind of joy the Gone with the West girls and I feel when we're able to sing together. It's the sound that we can only make when we're together, and so we treasure that and really are so grateful.
0: What's amazing is it's not only the vocal harmonies, your stage presence harmonizes
2: well, and the musicianship. I mean, you've got four women that can really play the heck out of the instruments that they're playing.
1: Yes. Well, let's just shine a spotlight on them. You've got Myrna Lewis on the fiddle. She's known as the Barefoot Fiddler. She is one of the best fiddle players in Nashville. You've got Mickey Furman, who's got her start on the legendary Louisiana Hayride stage at 16 years old. And she's an incredible Western author as well. Mm-hmm. And then you have Tisha McKenna, who is one of the best rhythm guitarists and songwriters. And she's just the cutest redhead on stage. And so, yes, we bring a lot of energy. We bring a lot of fancy clothes. We bring the fancy clothes. No T-shirts and jeans for Gone with the West. No, sir.
2: No, these girls know how to dress to impress. That is true. Well, you guys just kind of came off of a little Western tour, did you not?
1: Yes, Crawford, Nebraska, and then Cody, Wyoming at the Buffalo Bill Museum. It's so cool to be able to go to places like that. And our show in Crawford, of course, was to honor veterans. And so, you know, very special.
2: Well, that's really cool, and they're both very unique places. And Cody, Buffalo Bill Museum in Cody, Wyoming is just, if you ever go to Cody, Wyoming, and you don't go to the Buffalo Bill Museum, well, shame on you. Just shame on you.
1: I know, it's so true.
0: Mary Kay, I've really enjoyed what you girls do, Gone with the West. couple of questions along those lines. Are there any group albums with Gone with the West coming up? Have you got any recordings of that y'all have put together or plan on putting together?
1: Well, we do have two songs that have been released to streaming. It might be three. I know at least two songs. So definitely we are going to work very hard at getting an album done. Like I said, we all have solo careers in our projects. I think Mickey has an album coming out, her solo album, and Tisha has a solo album coming out. Myrna has been writing towards a solo album. We have enough songs as a band to do a full album together. It's just finding the time to get it together.
0: The time and the money.
1: So, and gosh, when you have four opinionated women just deciding on anything is a challenge.
0: I've seen the photos that y'all have posted from your road trips in the van, and my question is always, and I post this every time I see it, that it's not a question, it's a statement. We will be alerting the authorities to be on the lookout.
1: That's probably good. Like Gone with the West alert should go off on everybody's phones as we're going through.
2: Well, and besides all of this, you married a pretty influential guy within the radio business. And he's kind of drug you into this business himself. You're kind of co-hosting a radio show, aren't you?
1: I am. Gary Holt. He has been doing, he's been in Western radio with his Equestrian Legacy Radio for 14 years now, I believe. He has over 1,000 interviews. And so when, you know, I was living out in Utah, I had gone through a divorce, and he was in Nashville, I was in Utah. We started talking on the phone, and by golly, we just get along. We still do. We're just the best of friends. You know, sometimes you just find your person, and Gary's my person. I feel really lucky. And he just roped me into co-hosting shows with him. We do three podcasts a week. We do one called Live from Nashville, which is like gospel, bluegrass, contemporary, country. And then we do one called Campfire Cafe, which is Western music and cowboy poetry. Mm-hmm. And then we do one called Saddle Up America, which really focuses on the equestrian world and equestrian events, trainers, and so forth. And I've loved it. And I can, you know, you guys know this, but it is really fun to sit down and talk to an artist. And I always leave an interview feeling like I wrote down some notes of things that inspired me that they said. And it's also a really great way to build relationships. And Gary Holt, he knows everybody. So, you know, after 14 years, I just couldn't be more proud of him. And yeah, I definitely don't know if I could do the podcast without him, but we're on YouTube now, which we're really proud of, but that, I can take credit for that. But man, he works so hard, and you guys know it takes hours to line all of this up.
2: Well, and he's pretty dang good at what he does, I guarantee
1: you
2: that.
1: Oh my gosh, and that voice. Oh my goodness.
2: Yeah, it's like buttermilk.
1: Mm-hmm. Mm-hmm.
2: Well, and you guys are really involved with the IWMA in Tennessee. Y'all have a chapter over there, and it,
1: yes,
2: you know, for whatever reason, it's beyond me to know why, but it, you know, kind of the center of that universe over in Tennessee is Nashville again.
1: Mm-hmm.
2: But you guys got a great chapter.
1: We're really working at it. I think Western music is such an interesting genre. It really takes somebody that kind of knows and has it. Gosh, I don't really think you necessarily have to be like a working cowboy or like grow up on a ranch to be able to really do Western music. So you've got an example of like Don Edwards didn't grow up ranching. Mm-hmm. Michael Martin Murphy didn't grow up ranching. But you do have to pay the price in understanding the culture and understanding the world. You have to have a respect for it, a real feel for it. And it's sometimes really difficult to find artists that can plug into that. But when we do find them and I hear it in their songwriting or in their background, we definitely talk to them about the IWMA. I got a very late start in music. I was 39 years old when I started playing guitar, and I was pregnant with my 10th baby. So I'm the mother of 10 children, 6 daughters and 4 sons. And so I started writing music and songs back in that little Utah town of what it was like raising a big family in a small town. And it was the IWMA, which is the International Western Music Association, that really took me under their wing and really gave me a place to grow and to network with other players, and attending festivals, attending their conferences. My second year as a member of that organization, I won Female Performer of the Year and won my first Taylor guitar from them. And I still play that guitar. So my gratitude to that organization is immense. And I'm always glad to find new artists that can plug into what that organization has to offer. Because, you know, Western music is a beautiful genre of American music. We just don't have very many people many artists that are performing it or writing it.
2: Well, it's more varied musically than people recognize. Mm-hmm. And I think that's the great thing about the new Western music. I come from a different direction. I like to say what I do is cowboy music, but it's Western music.
1: Oh, I like that.
2: But yeah, it's so varied. This begs the question, which came first, the chicken or the egg? Were you writing Western music and then found the IWMA, or did the IWMA find you and say, "Hey, you sound like you write Western music. This, you need to be part of us."
1: Well, it happened just the way I find artists today, Gary and I, you know, when we hear an artist. So for me, I was just started to write music, and I had written a few songs, saved up some money from singing locally there in that little Utah town, recorded, I think it was 6 songs, and somebody who, you know, was in the Western music world heard that first album and invited me to my first festival. But before I even arrived at that festival, I did write some songs that I thought maybe would fit. And they're still songs that I sing today. So, you know, I think somebody just kind of saw my heart and saw my background and saw that I would resonate with it. And then I started kind of writing more towards it.
2: So while you were writing, did you recognize that you were writing Western music, or did somebody come and say, "Hey, you know what you're doing is Western music"?
1: Oh. Somebody came to me and told me it was Western music.
2: That's what happened to me. They said, "Hey, yeah, you're writing Western music." I said, "Well, I don't sound anything like the Sons of the Pioneers." And neither does Mary Kay Holt, but she said.
1: Yeah, and the person that found me, his name is Mike Kirkwood, and he gave me probably a stack of 30 albums, 30 CDs to listen to. And, you know, that's what we should do. We should have a playlist to give you a really great introduction to Western music, because you're right, it is really varied. There's lots of different styles, but the thing that really kind of ties it together is just that the lyrical content being about the rural West. Mm-hmm. So anyway, that was really a great experience, just to be a young artist and listening to all these great artists like Don Edwards and Dave Stamey and Sons of the Pioneer, Ian Tyson, R.W. Hampton, Belinda Gale. I voraciously listened to everything.
2: Mm-hmm, mm-hmm. And my suspicion is when they did introduce you to what they were projecting. You're doing Western music. You kind of felt like, oh, I have a home.
1: Yeah, and I still do. I still feel that way. And being in Nashville, I feel like all my years of, you know, doing horse chores and raising a big family in a small Western town, all of that life experience really makes, I feel like it's an added value as a songwriter in Nashville, because I think people crave understanding, you know, the authenticity of that life when they're writing. And so being in a songwriting room and having that background knowledge is very helpful.
2: Oh, I think you're right. You know, people, they can spot counterfeit a mile away. Mm-hmm. And when you're writing something that you really don't know anything about, it happens pretty quickly.
1: Yes.
2: Well, let's run to another song. How about Don't Buy Me Diamonds? Before we get started with this song, Mary Kay, give us your introduction to your song.
1: Well, folks, this song is about my love for jewelry, turquoise jewelry. And this song is self-explanatory. I just love it. My mother was born and raised in Mexico. I'm half Mexican, and I really feel like this song is a true nod, tip of the hat to my cultural background as well. So I hope y'all enjoy it. Don't Buy Me Diamonds.

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0: That was Mary Kay Holt. She brought us Don't Buy Me Diamonds. It's the kind of woman I was looking for.
1: Hey, you hadn't priced turquoise here lately, have you?
2: I know, right?
1: Well, Don't Buy Me Diamonds. That is a great song. Now, did you write that yourself?
2: I did.
1: And how long ago did you write that song?
2: I started writing it quite a while ago, and then as one does before you get to the recording studio, I finished it up. But I love that song so much. I hope everybody really enjoys it. I was told there were so many things that I wanted to put in the song that I couldn't. And one of the things that I just love is that I have a line that says, crown jewels of the West, and that is honest truth. Mm-hmm. And one gal told me, honey, you need to buy that squash blossom necklace, because if your man ever leaves you, you can always get cash from that. And she goes, the best investment that you can make is your turquoise. And I'll just never forget. That was serious advice that she was giving me at the time. I was like, ah, that's silly. But then my man left me.
1: Yeah. So you filed that away. Well, since we're kind of got on that subject, what is your songwriting process? Do you find a subject? Does it just come to you out of the blue? Do you hear a song and it inspires you to do something else that relatable?
2: I have to have a real emotional connection to what I want to say, and then I find an interesting hook to wrap around it. And for instance, there's a song on the album that I don't think we're going to play today, but it's a song called Town Job. And it was inspired by one of my rancher friends saying that, beef prices are down, or somebody's not doing well when their wife has to get a town job. Mm-hmm. It's kind of a mark of, kind of a little bit of a defeat, or maybe a slow season that you have to go in and work at the local grocery store or whatever. And that kind of stuck with me. And so I was in a songwriting session in Nashville, and we were tossing out titles, and I just said Town Job. And the thing about songwriting, you get like this little feeling in your soul that it feels true. You can feel the power of it, and it's often just the power of two words together and how you emotionally connect to it. So the emotional connection for me is probably the most important thing, and then everything else is just layered on top of that. I do love music, and so I do love the fact that Western music is musically so diverse. There are so many different playgrounds you can play in, like Don't Buy Me Diamonds. You had that fun, the Mexican feel to the song. Mm-hmm. And so I do musically like to try different sounds. And so that's probably the frosting on the cake of the song.
1: Well, and I think it is testament to those that you're talking about, Town Job. I think that's testament to those that live off the land, that live on ranches, that live on farms, that they're willing to say, okay, in order for us to stay here,
2: mm-hmm.
1: we got to do something else for a season, and they do it. It's a sacrifice.
2: Yes, and as I was writing that, it really also relates to songwriters and to musicians. I would love to spend all my time just doing music, but often, these Nashville players, they have to have a town job too.
1: Mm-hmm.
2: And so, yeah, we do what we need to do.

0: not too bad. Oh,
1: that went right over my head.
2: Uh-huh. I didn't catch it at first.
1: I didn't either. I didn't either. Well, that's just marvelous. And I tell you what, tell us now, because we're kind of getting towards the end of our time with you. We need to know some specifics about Mary Kay Holt. Number one, how can people get in contact with you?
0: The best way is to reach out to, just find me on my website, marykholt.com. And you can submit an email to me from there, or you can reach me on any of the social media at Mary Kay Holt or Mary Kay. And I will be in the Panhandle area doing a Christmas concert. I'm going to be singing in Panhandle, Texas on December 12th at the Buffalo Grass concert series. And would love to see y'all. I do a concert called, it's a Cowboy Christmas concert. And it's really beautiful music. I think everyone would really love that. So that is Saturday, December 12th. I'll be in Panhandle, Texas.
2: At the Buffalo Grass Music Hall. That is such
1: a great venue.
2: Gem. It's just a great venue.
0: It really is.
1: And some serious people have played in there, you know.
0: Yes. Well, and that is a testament to Brenda and Doyle, mm-hmm. who they just so... It's their hospitality and their love of the music is so appreciated, and they love their community so much. So come out and support the Buffalo Grass.
2: We'll be talking about it in December, yeah. November and December. We'll share.
1: Yeah, you'll have to remind us at the end of November to say, hey, Joel, remember we're going to put it in my calendar.
0: That's right, Joel. I'll do that. I'll do that.
1: All right.
2: I'll block off the date right now.
1: Well, and I want to encourage people to, I mean, I know you're going to have all of this music on streaming sites, and as an artist, it's hard for us to avoid streaming sites, but, you know, from an artist's point of view, if you really want to support an artist, you do one of two things, or both of them. You go to their shows, and you buy their CDs. Those are the things those are the things that you need to do.
2: That's it.
1: And I'm assuming if they want to order CDs, they can do it right off of your website.
0: Yes, just go to marykholt.com. I have a merch, a physical CD that comes with a hat pin and a refrigerator magnet and the actual physical CD, which will be signed. And then I also have a digital package, which gets you a full digital download, all of the lyrics and the liner notes. And so that is the best way to support the music, is to order from the website.
1: The one question I did not ask you that I really wanted to ask you is, Mary Kay, you say later in life, in your 30s, you started to play the guitar.
0: Yeah.
1: Did you always love music?
0: I did. I had choir and music in elementary school and high school. Of course, I married very young. Raising a big family, it was the joy of my life, but it really was very time consuming. And I think that guitar just came into my life probably right when I really needed it. And yes. So all of the musical background, reading music, choir, I played violin in high school as well, and piano, that all really kind of was always there. And I always tell young women and anyone who's listening right now, it is never too late to chase a dream. And the best way to go at it is just to follow where kind of what you want to do. If you've always wanted to play a guitar, girl or guy, go out there and get a guitar. Get a good one, and because a good instrument will reward your effort. But you can do it. And there are songs in you and poetry in you that only can come through you. So that is my, you know, people think that once they get to a certain age, they're done. And that is so not true. Mm-hmm. God has a purpose. If we're breathing, there's a reason.

0: reason. And I believe that with all my heart.
1: Well, listen, we're going to close this out with one last Mary Kay. Happiness is right.
0: That's right.
1: Where you are. Happiness
0: That's
1: is right.
0: That's a good one. That's a good one.
1: Tell us, before we play this, tell us about this song.
0: Well, my studio album that is right before Midnight Mustang was an album called Frontier. And it was recorded, I wrote most of the music actually when I was going through a really difficult divorce. And a friend of mine I was staying with her in Utah, and she's not a singer, she's not a songwriter, she's just like a dear friend. And she had done so much, I said, let's just write a song together. And she said that she'd like to write a song with advice for her grandchildren and her children. And so I said, okay, so that's what's called a bucket song, when you just kind of list a bunch of things that are in the same category. I said, what's some advice? And so she started listing things. And so all the things that you hear in this song is what Luanna Middleton would like to tell her grandchildren. And gosh, you'll just feel the power of it when you hear it. And just God bless each one of you. And hopefully we'll see you in Panhandle, Texas, or in Amarillo.
1: Hopefully so. I guarantee you, if I'm around, you're going to see us. Well, here we go. Happiness is right where you are.

0: That was Happiness Is Right Where You Are with Mary Kay Hull. Mary Kay, we really appreciate you being on Strays at the Gate, the Weekender, with us today.
1: And oh, thank you.
0: You have so many exciting things going. I've always been fascinated by your stage presence and really enjoy just the polished professional that you are, but you promote the life of the West, and we really appreciate that here on American Cowboy Radio.
2: Yes, and while you're there, say hello to Gary Holt for us, would you?
1: I certainly will.
2: Yes, all sir. Right.
0: All right.
2: Well, Mary Kay, we will see you down the trail.
0: He took those words away from me.
1: Happy trails, guys.
0: No, thank you very much. Sure hope you enjoyed that little time with Mary Kay. She is a wonderful singer, just a great person. She will be doing, as I said in the interview, I believe it's December 12th, but follow up later for that, a Christmas show in Panhandle, Texas at the Buffalo Grass Music Hall, and it is a show that you don't want to miss. Hey, by the way, next Saturday night, the 10th of October, at the Western Cowpunchers Association building up on the North Dumas Highway, just up past River Road High School, there is going to be a great show. It starts at 3 o'clock in the afternoon, wraps up at 9, so you'll be home in time to be rested up for church on Sunday morning. It's a great cause. It is for the Southwest Cowboy Poetry Association's scholarship fundraiser. Southwest Cowboy Poetry Association, well, it's a grassroots, homespun bunch of people that get together and do cowboy poetry every second Saturday of the month out at Crossroads Country Church out on South Washington. You're welcome to come out. Starts at about 11:30 and have a little potluck lunch and talk poetry, talk cowboy things. 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
0: That's what it's for. It's to help kids that need a little help with their tuition in whatever field that they want to pursue, that they've got the heart for. Going to have a whole afternoon and early evening show. Joel White's going to perform. You'll get a chance to meet him. Come out next week, Saturday afternoon, Saturday evening, to the Western Cowpunchers. We'll be telling you more about that through the week. 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Let's get back to some good classic country on Legends Classic Country Network. Saturday night. It is almost time for the Happy Stay Bank Bob Wills Saturday Night Dance Party. While we gather up all the stations in the network, that would be the Legends Classic Country Network and American Cowboy Radio stations, why don't you take this time to scoot the coffee table out of the middle of the living room? Call your neighbors, let them know that the Happy Stay Bank Bob Wills Saturday Night Dance Party is about to come to life. As we do every Saturday night, we'll let John Wayne lead us all in the Pledge of Allegiance. And then, as tradition holds, we'll roll into Bob Wills and the Texas Playboys with San Antonio Rose. We appreciate you listening. We should have everybody just about gathered up by now, so let's get on with the program.
4: I pledge allegiance to the flag of the United States of America and to the republic for which it stands, one nation, under God, indivisible, with liberty and justice for all.

0: It is Saturday night. It is a little bit after 8 o'clock. That means you've already been listening to the Happy State Bank Bob Wills Saturday Night Dance Party. Hey, we got something coming up next Saturday night, and I give you official permission to not listen in on Bob Wills' show next Saturday out at the Western Cowpunchers Association building up on North River Road, North Dumas Highway. The Southwest Cowboy Poetry Association is having their annual Ivan Cates Memorial Scholarship Fundraiser. It's an all afternoon, all evening thing, but you can kind of come and go. You won't be missing out on a whole lot. Come out at 3 o'clock to 9 o'clock. There's food trucks. Joel White, my partner here on the radio crime that we do, the Strays at the Gate Weekender program, Joel's the headliner. Johnny Terry, he's got quite a history over in Nashville. He's a great Western performer, songwriter. The Grass Daddies are going to be there. Got five food trucks scheduled, silent auction, bake sale, Pass the Boot fundraiser. There is no admission for this event. But if you like Western music, and by the way, you don't have to be a cowboy, a Western artist. You don't have to be a cowpuncher in any manner. You just have to have a heart for all things Western. We invite you to come out. It is the most welcoming embracing organization that you'll ever find. That is next Saturday night, 3 p.m. Come out early if you want to. It goes on till 9 o'clock. I think the big show starts about 6:30 or 7. Great show. Joel White's going to be there. Western Cowpunchers Association. If you need to zero in on more information, check out the Southwest Cowboy Poetry Association's Facebook page. You'll find everything you need to know. Hey, let's get back to some Bob Wills music, and we'll be sitting on top of the world if you'll join us next Saturday night.
1: All in all, what am I worried about? I'm sitting on top of the world.

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Yes, the world. Where are you, Bobby? 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
1: 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We sure appreciate you being here. This is a production of and along with American Cowboy Radio, not Radiator. I am Ben Parks. I get tongue twisted a lot. I'm the sound wrangler, founder, promoter of American Cowboy Radio, and we're mighty glad that you joined us right here for the Happy State Bank Bob Wills Saturday Night Dance Party, brought to you by, well, it's pretty evident, Happy State Bank. Don't forget, they are a member of the Centennial Banking Family and the FDIC. Prosperity, that's what they're all about. That's what's coming up right now, the Prosperity Special from Bob Wills.

aboard this train, headed for points northwest. 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

0: babies. 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
1: Well, you may feel like you've driven way out there next Saturday night, but you won't be too far out to enjoy the music. That is for the Southwest Cowboy Poetry Association. And by the way, it's a grassroots organization. It is not a bunch of polished superstars. It's people that love the Western culture, that have a little heart. Whether you want to perform, whether you want to tell a poem, want to read a story right out of the book, you're welcome to come. We meet on the second Saturday of the month at Crossroads Country Church out on South Washington, just almost where you drop off the hill into Don Harrington. Southwest Cowboy Poetry Association meets at the Crossroads Church out there on South Washington every second Saturday. I believe we kick things off about 11 o'clock, so join us. Love for you to be out there. We have a little potluck meal, but everybody is welcome. It's not a, you don't have to have something on your boots. You don't even have to be in boots. You can come in tennis shoes. You can come in a pair of cut-off Levi's if you want to. We just have people that enjoy Western heritage, Western poetry, Western culture at the Southwest Cowboy Poetry Association. This fundraiser we're having Saturday night, we award those scholarships to kids that want to better themselves in some way. These are not your 4.0 GPA kids. They're kids that want to go to work. They want to learn a trade. We'll supply a scholarship to help them get through welding school or doggone horseshoeing school, cosmetology, whatever is in their heart. We know there's a good chance of success if that's what we support. That's what these scholarships will go for that we raise next week, is for good kids to better themselves. You can't find a better way to spend your Saturday night than at the fundraiser for the Southwest Cowboy Poetry Association next Saturday night. Real show starts off about 6:30, but there's music and poetry and singing going on from 3 o'clock in the afternoon. Come on out. We'd love to see you. All right, we're going to go down the road here. We're going to have some fun. This is a little medley that I like to put together. Got Red Steagall, R.W. Hampton, and we're going to have a little bit of fun here. Lone Star Beer and Bob Wills Music. That's what's coming up. Red Steagall and Glenn Sutton wrote that. Here we go.
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0: Our band is not complete without a bass man.
1: Joe Frank's bass fills all the holes.
0: The angels love to sing with Eldon's sweet guitar.
1: And Gimbal's fiddle waits beside the throne.

The cultural celebrations in Oklahoma generally focus on three things: history, food, and music. And what about the music? From Deep Deuce and Kane's Ballroom to Nashville and the New York Metropolitan Opera, Oklahoma has long laid claim to generations of talented musicians, singers, songwriters, filmmakers, and fine artists. We may be flyover country to the east and left coast, but the talent of Oklahoma is known, seen, and heard all over the world. There is one fellow that folks think of when we think of Oklahoma music, and that fellow is Bob Wills.

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1: That's a fun little melody of Bob Wills music that other folks have put together. Lone Star Beer and Bob Wills music. Stegall and Friends, my buddy Red, Bob's got a swing band in heaven. R.W. came along behind that. We've taken Bob back to Tulsa. R.W. is a good friend of American Cowboy Radio as well as the Southwest Cowboy Poetry Association. I believe you'll be able to find some R.W. works in the silent auction next week out there. All right, here we go. Some more music. Moonlight and Roses bring memories of you. 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
3: 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We crossed over the 9 o'clock hump, and I appreciate you being here. Bob Wills, if you'll come back to me, and listen to Bob Wills every Saturday night, I'll sure appreciate it. 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

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He was there last year. Maybe next this year he'll be there too. There's a guy that flies these huge illuminated kites. And he was out there last year, and I have a feeling he may be here the next year, this year too. So anyway, it's a great place to be. Come out to the Western Cowpunchers Association for the Southwestern Cowboy Association's fundraising scholarship program. Thanks for being here.

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Yeah, Leon. That old whining guitar, make it whine.

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Got broadcast stations in Guthrie, Texas, Seminole, Texas, Pecos, Texas. We've got permits for a couple more, and who knows where we'll end up. We'll be sitting on top of the world with American Cowboy Radio. Gambling Polka Dot Blues, that's what's coming up next. 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

One more reminder for next Saturday night, the Southwest Cowboy Poetry Association's fundraiser in memory of Ivan Cates. Boy, he was quite a performer, quite a Western character we had here for years in Amarillo. Hope you knew Ivan, but we had the honor last year before he passed to present him with a plaque to let him know that this scholarship fund is dedicated to him. So I hope you'll come out, hope you'll reach deep into your pockets. We award scholarships based on want to, need, but not on academics. It's basically if a kid's a good kid and wants to better himself, we're sure open to talking to him about providing a scholarship. We are the Southwest Cowboy Poetry Association, and we'd love for you to come learn more about that. Come join us for one of our monthly meetings. Love for you to come. Like I said earlier, you don't have to be a cowboy. There's a little misconception there. You just have to have a heartfelt love for all things Western. And you know what? There's a lot of folks around here that have that. We appreciate you being here. Stay tuned after Dwight Yoakam in a little while brings us the new San Antonio Rose off that great album, Sleep at the Wheels, Ride with Bob album. That'll let you know that this hour is wrapped up. And then you can stay tuned for American Cowboy Radio's 10 to 11 o'clock programming. Thanks for listening. Thanks for being here. We'll see you next Saturday night at the Western Cowpunchers Association. Love to see you.

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1: I'd like the cowboy for a living, but the pay just ain't too good, so I had to figure out another way. 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Just slap your brand on to them, let nature take its course. Oh, it's a gamble, let nature take its course. Oh, it's a gamble, but it sure beats rolling dice. Bought myself a 1-ton, 4-wheel drive and dually too, and a gooseneck trailer I can haul around. Got a good old Bay Ranch gelding, slick fork saddle like brand new, and 2 good dogs I found down at the pound. Now I'm set up for the easy life, just cowboy work to do, and that's more fun than work is what I say. Just ride out in the sunshine, watch cows eat and poop and sleep, and at shipping time I'll gather in my pay. But my fences started going down. My horse was getting tired of chasing cattle from the neighbor's wheat. So I bought myself some wire, 4-point barb and shiny new, and somehow got it up all straight and neat. Of course, that was kind of spendy, but I'd figured in the cost, and I knew I'd still be rolling in the dough. But I didn't count on scours. My calves got awful sick, and that was just the start of all my woes. I had 3 cows abort their calves. Pine needles was to blame. And then there was that prolapse in the night. I tell you, that's a struggle in the ice and wind and rain, but the old girl lived. I guess we got it right. Then there's hoof rot and pneumonia. Then flies become a pain. And of course, you know, there's bloat and ringworm too. And you got to watch for blackleg, and there's this thing called wooden tongue. They get that, they cannot eat, and they're all through. And when your calf and all the neighbor's dogs and coyotes come to call, and now there's wolves because liberals had their way, and I blame them for cougars, now they're talking grizzly bears. Hell, they're big enough to eat a calf a day. And have you tried to buy these vaccines? My gosh, they cost a lot. Total them all up, it sure ain't cheap. And there's minerals and feeders and boluses and grain. Boy, the cost of getting rich is getting steep. Had the baler wire my squeeze chute so I could work my cows, you know, ear tags, pour on, preg test, all that stuff. Then my best bull broke his toolbox. Now Baloney is his name. Got some money by the pound, but not enough. When you take your calves to auction and run them through the ring and they sell them at $1.10 a pound, but it cost you $1.50 to get them up to weight, why, as a business model, that just is not sound. So I shipped off all my cattle and turned back my pasture lease, wrote the whole thing off to rotten luck, sold my horse and trailer, that slick fork saddle too, and got myself a new job driving truck. But you know, there's sure a lot of time when you're behind the wheel to dream up different ways of getting rich. And getting all that money shouldn't be that difficult. Why, all I gotta do is find my niche. Hey, anybody wanna go partners on some thoroughbred racehorses?

0: Roy Cooper, Larry Dawson, Ed Workman, Bobby Brown, Bobby Berger, Scotty Platts, Bob Marshall, Frank Shepperson, Larry Mahan, Leo, Reg, H.P., Jimmy Dix, Ernie Taylor, Walt Garrison, Donnie Gibbs.
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3: 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Y'all come back, yeah?
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1: 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For tonight, partly cloudy, lows drop to 58. On Sunday, we'll have sunshine with a high of 83. For Sunday night, mostly clear skies, overnight lows drop to 60. For Monday, sunshine with a high of 84. For Monday night, clear, lows of 58. And on Tuesday, expect sunshine with a high of 88 degrees. And that's a look at your King County weather from American Cowboy Radio 107.7 in Guthrie.

0: Hi, this is Michael Martin Murphy. Partner, you're listening to the Authentic American Cowboy Radio. 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
1: They lie in boot hills all through the West. The outlaws, the gunslingers, the Billy the Kids, and worse. Say a fellow like the coward that shot Bill Hickok in the back. There's always one like that in every time of history. Most of them were varmints, but every once in a while, in one of them, there may have lived a man. He lay face down on the desert sand, clutching his six gun in his hand. Shot from behind, I thought he was dead, for under his heart was an ounce of lead. But a spark still burned, so I used my knife, and late that night, I saved the life of Ringo. I nursed him till the danger passed. The days went by, he mended fast. And then from dawn till setting sun, he practiced with that deadly gun. And hour on hour, I watched in awe. No human being could match the draw of Ringo. Ringo, Ringo. One day we rode the mountain crest, and I went east, and he went west. I took to law and wore a star, while he spread terror near and far. With lead and blood he gained such fame, all through the West they feared the name of Ringo. I knew someday I'd face the test, which one of us would be the best. And sure enough, the word came down that he was holed up in the town. I left the posse out in the street, and I went in alone to meet Ringo. They said my speed was next to none, but my lightning draw had just begun when I heard a blast that stung my wrist. The gun went flying from my fist, and I was looking down the bore of the deadly 44 of Ringo. They say that was the only time that anyone had seen him smile. He slowly lowered his gun, and then he said to me, "We're even, friend." And so at last I understood that there was still a spark of good in Ringo. Later, he lay dead. The town began to shout and cheer. Nowhere was there shed a tear for Ringo. Ringo. The story spread throughout the land that I had beaten Ringo's hand. And it was just the years, they say, that made me put my guns away. On his grave, they can't explain the tarnished star above the name of Ringo.

stroganoff, beef bourguignon, Irish beef stew, beef brisket, Chateaubriand, sauerbraten, roast beef, Catalonian beef ragu, Mongolian beef, chicken fried steak, steak Diane, grilled steaks balsamico, hamburgers, sizzling beef, spicy braised beef, barbecued beef ribs, beef Wellington, pepper beef, beef jerky, beef with broccoli, beef burritos, beef fajitas, beef tacos. Do you see where I'm going with this? Beef. It's what's for dinner.

You know, Texas kids learn George Strait songs the way other kids learn the ABCs. My name's Libby Koch, and I'm a Texas songwriter. 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

have come Katie Elder. Four brothers on the run, Katie Elder. All your little ones have grown, and we've reaped what we have sown. Yes, we've reaped what we have sown, Katie.

make it right, Katie Elder. 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

0: 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For tonight, partly cloudy, lows of 59. For Sunday, a 20% chance of showers with sunshine otherwise with a high of 79. Sunday night, partly cloudy, lows of 62. For Monday, mostly sunny with a high of 80. Monday night, mostly clear, lows of 60. And for Tuesday, expect sunshine with a high of 84 degrees. And that's a look at your American Cowboy radio weather. 97.3 in Pecos. 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

0: He stands there, calmly waiting for what the day will bring. His ears roll slightly back when he hears my spur rouse ring. A good-minded gelding with a wide blaze down his face, built balanced and solid, moves with confidence and grace. He's good at his job, and he knows when to do it. We've been in some storms, and he's carried me through it. Not bred like a champ, but to me he's a dandy. In front of a cow, he's sure enough handy. No longer a colt, he's getting long in the tooth, but with age comes wisdom, and he's living proof. As he stands there, shifting his weight to one side, I'm aware it's a privilege to call him my ride. Now we gather on Sunday to be renewed by our Lord, but my time with this horse also makes me restored. And horses can teach us if we choose to learn. We must listen with our hearts if we want to discern.
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3: For the child of God, current events remind us that our world is involved in a spiritual battle that is greater than anything our generation has seen before. While this truth can stir up fear or anxiety, we can be encouraged when we remind ourselves that God is in control and nothing is happening without His permission. My name is Kyle Losfeldt, and as the pastor of Grace Baptist Church in Pampa, Texas, I would like to encourage every believer to look to God for the strength and encouragement that only He can give. I would also encourage you to exercise a level of boldness for the cause of Christ like you've never exercised before. I am convinced that if God's people will stand for the truths of God's Word, we can have a greater impact on this culture than we ever thought possible. As has been said before, the only thing necessary for the triumph of evil is for good men to do nothing. Therefore, be strong and of good courage. Be not afraid, neither be thou dismayed, for the Lord thy God is with thee.
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the arms of a madman, knowing well that your best days are gone. 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

especially if I strung it out over several years. The first day I got me a fuel pump, and the next day I got me an engine and a trunk. Then I got me a transmission and all the chrome. The little things I could get in my big lunchbox,

The switch, all three of them come on. The back end looked kind of funny too, but we put it together, and when we got through, well, that's when we noticed that we only had one tail fin. About that time, my wife walked out, and I could see in her eyes that she had her doubts. 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So we drove uptown just to get the tags, and I headed to ride on down Main Drag. 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

This is the Cottonmouth, a negatory on the cost of this machine there, Red Rider. You might say I went right up to the factory and picked it up. It's cheaper that way.

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1: Good deal, old buddy, and I'll pour the beers.
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0: Hell, we'll wake up the roosters if we drank them real slow. 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
3: For the child of God, current events remind us that our world is involved in a spiritual battle that is greater than anything our generation has seen before. While this truth can stir up fear or anxiety, we can be encouraged when we remind ourselves that God is in control and nothing is happening without His permission. My name is Kyle Osfeldt, and as the pastor of Grace Baptist Church in Pampa, Texas, I would like to encourage every believer to look to God for the strength and encouragement that only He can give. I would also encourage you to exercise a level of boldness for the cause of Christ like you've never exercised before. I am convinced that if God's people will stand for the truths of God's Word, we can have a greater impact on this culture than we ever thought possible. As has been said before, the only thing necessary for the triumph of evil is for good men to do nothing. Therefore, be strong and of good courage. Be not afraid, neither be thou dismayed, for the Lord thy God is with thee.
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Goodman wrote that song, and he told me it was the perfect country and western song. I wrote him back a letter and I told him it was not the perfect country and western song because he hadn't said anything at all about mama, or trains, or trucks, or prison, or getting drunk. Well, he sat down and wrote another verse to the song and he sent it to me, and after reading it, I realized that my friend had written the perfect country and western song, and I felt obliged to include it on this album. The last verse goes like this here. Well, I was drunk the day my mom got out of prison.

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6: For the child of God, current events remind us that our world is involved in a spiritual battle that is greater than anything our generation has seen before. While this truth can stir up fear or anxiety, we can be encouraged when we remind ourselves that God is in control and nothing is happening without His permission. My name is Kyle Osfeldt, and as the pastor of Grace Baptist Church in Pampa, Texas, I would like to encourage every believer to look to God for the strength and encouragement that only He can give. I would also encourage you to exercise a level of boldness for the cause of Christ like you've never exercised before. I am convinced that if God's people will stand for the truths of God's Word, we can have a greater impact on this culture than we ever thought possible. As has been said before, the only thing necessary for the triumph of evil is for good men to do nothing. Therefore, be strong and of good courage. Be not afraid, neither be thou dismayed, for the Lord thy God is with thee.
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I can't seem to learn not to love you, 'cause you get to me every time. You're someone I just can't say no to. You're so good at changing my mind. Here I go down the wrong road again.

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1: 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For our calf and yearling sale Tuesday, September 29th, we sold 3,157 head for total receipts for the week of 3,631 head. We had 142 yearling steers weighing 945, bring 322 and a quarter. 61 yearling steers weighing 884. Bring 336.50. 13 yearling steers weighing 761, bring 356. 25 steer calves weighing 602, bring 405. And 71 steer calves weighing 509, bring 492.50. 110 guaranteed open heifers weighing 949, bring 302 and a quarter. 58 guaranteed open heifers weighing 862, bring 317. 101 guaranteed open heifers weighing 748, bring 321.50. 18 heifer calves weighing 602, bring 335. And 11 heifer calves weighing 522, bring 373. Running age pairs are up to 3150 on a limited test. Running age bred cows are up to 3200. Packer cows are up to $1.54, and packer bulls are up to $1.94. Already consigned for next week are 500 plus bred cows, which includes 200 head of 5-year-old and older bred cows that are really fancy bred to Hudson Bull. The calf market was $10 stronger this week on the good calves with shots. The plainer calves and the calves with no shots were steady to 5 lower. The yearling deal was steady to slightly stronger. As you market your calves, know this. Calf without at least one round of killed or modified live IBR is worth $75 to $150 a head less than a calf with at least one round. I hear guys say all the time that they aren't getting paid to give shots. Well, now you're getting discounted for it. If you have legitimate cattle, we want your business. If your cattle marketing needs, call the Beaver County Stockyards at 580-625-3051. And serving the High Plains since 1931, the Beaver County Stockyards, where a handshake is still a contract.
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5: For the child of God, current events remind us that our world is involved in a spiritual battle that is greater than anything our generation has seen before. While this truth can stir up fear or anxiety, we can be encouraged when we remind ourselves that God is in control and nothing is happening without His permission. My name is Kyle Osfeldt, and as the pastor of Grace Baptist Church in Pampa, Texas, I would like to encourage every believer to look to God for the strength and encouragement that only He can give. I would also encourage you to exercise a level of boldness for the cause of Christ like you've never exercised before. I am convinced that if God's people will stand for the truths of God's Word, we can have a greater impact on this culture than we ever thought possible. As has been said before, the only thing necessary for the triumph of evil is for good men to do nothing. Therefore, be strong and of good courage. Be not afraid, neither be thou dismayed, for the Lord thy God is with thee.
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0: I'm gonna play the fiddle here one of these mornings. Like my old days down there. Everybody down around Montgomery, Alabama, and down there would know I used to play the fiddle. Didn't I, Sam?
1: Me too.
0: Yeah, I used to have to. Let's put it that way. Played the steel, the fiddle, and all. Sam was the rhythm man, wasn't he?
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4: 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Alan and Jill are taking a little bit of a second honeymoon. 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Hope you'll have them in your thoughts and prayers. 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
5: And Jill.
3: We just want you to know that here on Circuit Rider Roundup with Alan and Jill, we try our best to honor God and Jesus with our music. It's really a cowboy gospel show. And, you know, we try to stay away from things like the current events and the politics of the country right now, because that just gets people all upset.
5: It does.
3: But
5: today is no different.
3: That's right.
5: Today's no different. To each their own, and we want to spend our time honoring God and looking at songs and poetry that uplifts your soul and not bring you down today. So we're going to get things kicked off with the Flying J Wranglers. This comes from their Precious Memories CD, one I think you're all going to know and kind of get you in the mood. I'll Fly Away.

0: That was the Flying J Wranglers with an old favorite I think you all knew, I'll Fly Away.
1: One of my favorite all-time cowboy bands is the Sons of the San Joaquin from Sacramento Valley out there in California. They got a really cool cowboy album called the Cowboy Hymns and Prayers CD. This is The Boss is Hanging Out a Rainbow.

0: That was Lonnie Joe, Joe and Jack, the sons of the San Joaquin. The boss is hanging out a rainbow.
1: Well, I've got just a little bit of a story I want to throw in on the Sons of the San Joaquin.
0: All right.
1: Yeah, we were playing at a pretty big event on the 4th of July, and we were talking to the organizer, who's kind of well-known in this area, and Alan said, oh, I just love the Sons of the San Joaquin, and he goes, you want to meet Lonnie?
0: That's right. That's how that happened.
1: And Alan said, well, yeah, is he here? And the organizer said, nope. But I'll fly him in for you. And he did.
0: He did. We got to meet Lonnie. And man, oh man, that was a great weekend. We really had fun with him.
1: Yeah, we did. And we've maintained a nice friendship there. So here's a shout out to Lonnie Joe there. Right now we've got the Riders in the Sky queued up. There's a blue sky way out yonder.

0: Oh, everybody loves the Riders in the Sky out of Nashville. Mm-hmm. There's a blue sky way out yonder.
1: Here's another cowboy artist that we met on the road. That was over in Valentine, Nebraska one year, wasn't it?
0: It was.
1: Here's a great cowboy poet that's also a cowboy preacher. His name's Kurt Cooper, and he is a cowboy.
2: His hands are rough and calloused, and his face is weather-worn. The old felt hat he wears, it's tattered and sometimes torn. His chaps, they're genuine leather, and his spur rowels he made of brass. And that horse he rides is content out on the prairie grass. He earns his wages riding, roping, and building fence. He hasn't got much education, but he's got lots of common sense. Some think his life is lonely, but, you know, he doesn't seem to mind. He likes the peace and quiet that most folks can seldom find. Surrounded by God's beauty in the meadows, hills, and streams, he spends his day a-working in places most folks could only dream. But it's not all glam and glitter. No, he sees plenty of hardships, too, like them nasty prairie blizzards and them rains that fall too few. Oh, he's seen old cows a-starving, and that sure ain't no pretty sight. And he's had to put a good horse down when it broke its leg in a hole one night. Oh, them cowboys, they're a peculiar sort. Seldom let their emotions show. They just seem to take it all in stride and never let on all they know.
1: A cowboy, he certainly is. That was Kurt Cooper.
0: Worship in the Prairie Wind, it's a song by Patty Clayton off of her Just a Little Bit Cowgirl CD.

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1: Well, let's get moving on. We got a good friend of ours up next, Judy James. She also has a show like this. If you head on over to judyjames.com, you can check on the Cowboy Jubilee Gospel Hour with Judy James.
2: Right now, we're going to have Judy on our show singing from her My God and I CD. This is Wouldn't a Cowboy Sing Again. Go, Judy.

0: When the Cowboys Sing Again, that was Judy James.
1: And we're going to head across the pond to the UK and our good friend Clint Bradley. He loves the West and he's written this beautiful song he calls Soul of the West.

0: That was Clint Bradley singing Soul of the West off of his Soul of the West CD. Hey, Alan, what do you suppose Jeff's thinking about this week?
1: I'm thinking he's hungry.
0: Well, it kind of looks like it.
1: It is time for Cowboy Thoughts from Jeff, and that would be Jeff Hildebrandt. And his poem this week is called Biscuits.
2: One Sunday at a cowboy church, this preacher bowed his head. He closed his eyes a moment, then he looked up and said, Lord, I just hate buttermilk. Like you, folks wondered why he'd pray about his preference. Some were not too shy to clear their throats or chuckle at what the preacher's praying. But he just looked to heaven and was serious in saying, Lord, you know I just can't stand the smell or taste of lard. Folks tried to keep from laughing, but it was mighty hard, especially when he raised his voice and asked for holy power to have the grace to just accept that tasteless, white bleached flour. There was silence when he turned to face his little congregation. He could tell the way they looked at him they needed explanation. He said that when you mix those things and run it through the heat, you'll end up with some biscuits that are mighty good to eat. So we should all remember when our life is getting hard, our troubles are like buttermilk, white flour, and that lard. We know God's in the kitchen, so we should pray and wait, because when he gets finished, it will be like Romans 8. Don't fight against your troubles. I know it's hard, but risk it. You know that God is using them to make you a better biscuit.
1: Well, that was our weekly feature, Cowboy Thoughts from Jeff Hildebrandt, and his poem, Biscuits. And I got to tell you, he'd be proud of me, because back in our old chuck wagons days, commercial chuck wagons, I was the biscuit bandit.
0: Yes, you were. Well, we're going to stay classic cowboy. We're going to go to a very classic cowboy voice. That's Barry Ward. Just a beautiful baritone, and he's going to sing a classic song, The Last Roundup.
3: I'm heading for the last roundup, gonna saddle old Paint,

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1: Everybody's had this one horse.
0: Oh, yeah.
1: And Colt talks about it right here. He calls this poem Satan's Stallion.
2: The cowboys all assembled on a blistering day in hell. They were waiting on the devil and just dreaded what he'd tell. They knew from days gone by that they wouldn't like his tune. He rejoiced in all their misery, their hopelessness and gloom. This morning he's a-smiling, and they knew beyond a doubt they'd see the sorriest side of hell before the day was out. He cast a leery eye upon them and with a sadistic grin said, "I think we'll have a rodeo. Go get those horses in. I want the rough stock yonder that runs out that black stud, that hoss you boys call Satan." And he turns and points to Judd. "Take a half a dozen riders and fetch him down the draw. This'll be the rankest rodeo you gents have ever saw." Well, he sure wasn't fooling, and someone chanced to say, with his special brand of torment, it was an unforgetting day. The boys were bruised and bleeding. They were kicked and stomped a bit. Then he takes in his head to buck out Satan before we quit. Now those cowboys were no pilgrims, but that order made them quake. Their courage is badly shaken. They moaned for mercy's sake. Then a handsome wiry puncher, with the warmest, kindest eyes, stepped out to face the devil. Before they realized, his voice rang out for silence, and a hush fell on the crowd. "All right, your Satan stallion, of which you are so proud." The devil hadn't noticed this cowboy much till now. Still a fiendish laugh escaped him. "I suppose you'll show him how." "What makes you think you're special? As far as I can tell, big brags and good intentions are all you find in hell." The cowboy never wavered, nor backed up a single step. "I'll ride your killer stallion. I'm standing on my rep. And devil, when I've done it and showed him who's the boss, you're gonna cut loose all these cowboys. You're gonna set free every hoss." With a moment's hesitation, the devil took the bet. He didn't have to worry. Satan hadn't been rode yet. So they strapped a saddle on him, while he screamed and bawled his hate. Then the cowboy slid down on him, and he nodded for the gate. In true fashion of a rider, with his arm thrown o'er his head, the waiting crowd watched mesmerized, but the devil filled with dread. For everyone could see it, although it wasn't planned, the vivid, ugly, jagged scar of a nail hole through his hand.
1: Colt Blankman, Satan's Stallion.
0: Kerry Grombacher, the Cajun Cowboy, was out here helping out with the Buffalo Roundup again this year, just a couple of weeks ago. Here is Crosses on the Side of the Road.

0: Kerry Grombacher here, visiting the studios of Circuit Rider Roundup, where Alan and Jill make their show for American Cowboy Radio. Let's keep it Western, y'all.
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0: That was your Alan and Jill version of the classic Cool Water.
1: The Place Where I Worship. 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
1: As I mentioned in the beginning of the first hour, today's Circuit Rider Roundup is a replay of last October's program. Alan and Jill are taking some well-deserved time off, and, well, this music is timeless, and Alan and Jill's comments are very appropriate, whether they were a year ago or today. 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

0: That was Eli Barcy singing the title song off of her CD, Closer to Home. And now it's time for this week's Circuit Rider Verse and Song, When We All Get to Heaven, also known as Sing the Wondrous Love of Jesus. It was written by Eliza Hewitt with music by Emily Wilson in 1898.
1: When We All Get to Heaven is a gospel song that captures the revival spirit of the late 1890s. And it's in a uniquely American way. It reflects the belief that the second coming of Jesus Christ would take place very soon and could come any day now.
0: Eliza wrote this song in the setting of the late 1890s camp meetings, where they met and camped in tents. The atmosphere was in excited anticipation of Paul's promise to members of the Thessalonian church in 1 Thessalonians 4:16-17.
1: For the Lord himself will come down from heaven with a loud command, with the voice of the archangel and with the trumpet call of God, and the dead in Christ will rise first. After that, we who are still alive and are left will be caught up together with them in the clouds to meet the Lord in the air, and so we will be with the Lord forever.
0: And now here is Robert Joe Vandegrift singing this week's Circuit Rider Verse in Song, When We All Get to Heaven.

0: Oh, I do love this song, When We All Get to Heaven, and I love it as it's sung by R.J. Vandegrift. That was your Circuit Rider verse in song.
1: We just learned that this next album coming up, a song from it, is actually a International Western Music Association nominee for an Album of the Year. That was pretty cool to find that out.
0: It is. Congratulations to Doug.
1: There you go, Doug Figs. Here is the title song from the album, Storm on the Mountain.

0: That was Doug Figs from his Storm on the Mountain CD, and that was the title song.
1: Oh, we got Rick Yonder Goodell up, and you know he's a nominee this year, too, for the IWMA Awards in the poetry division.
0: Yeah.
1: We're going to play with his poem titled, Let's Ride.
2: Well, look at us, Bonnie darling, celebrating our well-lived life. 47 years together, thriving strong as husband and wife. Looking back, we've sure left a trail of which we can be all fired proud. We built this ranch, raising three kids, through loss and wins, as God allowed. You remember how we started on that sweet sunny afternoon? Who'd have thought we were riding off to our own distant honeymoon? I recall the words exactly that I spoke that auspicious day. I believe it was God's own plan for me to tell you what I'd say. I know I'm just a boy of 12, and you're only a girl of 10, but I got some feelings stirring that take me to thinking about when we're all grown and ready to launch out on our grown-up life, there's going to be one and only that I'm going to want for my wife. Now, we're too young to be hitching, but I thought I'd stake my own claim, because I know that when I'm 18, I'm going to feel exact the same. Life choices we ain't ready for, but there are things we can decide. There are ponies in that corral. What do you say, Bonnie? Let's ride. And so go for a ride we did. You insisted riding behind, so we rode old Two Bits double, beginning this, our life aligned. We weren't gone very long at all, but it clearly was long enough to seal a bond to last for life, through good times and some pretty rough. After we hitched, we bought this land. Through flood and drought, with faith we framed, setting about to make us a home, working it hard, this land we tamed. Now the kids have all moved along, starting families of their own. Me, I've learned some things worth knowing. We both have stretched a lot and grown. What a life we've had together, filled with laughter, love, and caring. I'm so grateful God urged on me. The way is all about ride sharing. I treasure our life together. In your love I'm blessed to abide. And all because God prompted me to step up bold and say, let's ride.
1: Rick Yonder Goodell, cowboy poet, let's ride.
0: Now from his I Believe CD, here is R.W. Hampton, Homeward Bound.

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1: Now it's time for the Jim Young Original Song of the Week. This comes from one of his vintage albums called Make a Joyful Noise. This one's called One More River to Cross.

0: That was the Jim Young original song of the week, One More River to Cross. And I just want to say, hey, look up Jim Young on Facebook.
1: You won't be sorry.
0: You won't, because Jim, he likes to post some of the videos he's done, live concerts with him, sometimes with Lee Patterson. And I tell you what, it's worth a look. So go look him up, Jim Young.
1: It's time for a little poetry from cowgirl poet Jolynn Kirkwood. This comes off of her Western Life CD, At His Own Pace.
2: I've a memory of grass to their bellies on a good year, like we used to know. Soft, gentle rains throughout April, mountaintops crested with snow. I've a memory of sweet summer meadows where bluebells and ladies' slippers hide in the rich clumps of rye and blue grama. Fat cattle moving slow, sleepy-eyed. But this summer will be a dry one, I'm afraid. All the signs point that way. I'm hearing that the dust on the strip's a foot deep, and it isn't yet May. And I'm worried. We say the drought's over, but God knows we've had some lean years in this decade. Calves lost both to thirst and to cold. We're optimistic, but we ain't denying our fears. Seems like the one thing you can count on is that there ain't nothing that's sure. You just hold on to your hat and your pommel, spit the grip from your teeth, and endure. I'll not give advice to my maker. I guess that would be out of place. Because the boss, he's been mighty busy, and I know he works at his own pace. But Lord, though I trust in your wisdom, and I know you have a great plan, we'll keep praying for rain, just like always, and praying you'll keep us in the palm of your hand.
1: At His Own Pace by Jolynn Kirkwood.
0: The title of this song is a word that we don't use too much these days.
1: No, it's kind of, you know, an old word.
0: Yeah, kind of energetic and aggressive, and, well, you'll see what we mean here. Here's Devin Dawson, Zeal.

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0: 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Odom Trading Company, land, cattle, guns, and ammo. 120 North Main in downtown Shamrock, Texas.
2: And this guy, I'm sure, has a cup in his hand because I never see him without. That's Greg Hager from up in North Dakota. Angels rejoice.

0: That was coffee drinking cowboy Greg Hager, Angels Rejoice.
1: You ever been out there, out and about on the prairie or in the mountains, and you stumble onto like an old broken down country church?
0: Mm-hmm.
1: You ever seen those? Yeah, those are pretty cool. Papa Mac from his Fallen But Forgiven CD's got a poem about that. It's called The Church.
2: The church sat silently in the field, its walls all twisted and distressed. Seeing the cross laying crumbled only made me depressed. Its stained glass windows were either missing or shattered. The exterior walls were bare. In the harsh prairie winds, they had been battered. A sign on the wall announced services at 9 and 11. The surviving pews showed years of wear. I saw only 7. Hymns 132 and 485 accompanied the message, Romans 11:6. The ceiling had caved in, covering the pulpit in plaster and bricks. I noticed a few Bibles and hymnals still sitting in their place. The fragrance of must, leather, wooden candles filled the space. Voices praising God's grace floated on the wind as it blew. I felt the church members sharing fellowship as it passed through. The essence of the pastor's last message filled my soul with heavenly sound. As I walked up the aisle, something compelled me to turn around. Where the pulpit once stood appeared a cross of shimmering light. The church shared its story with me as day turned into night. A building, stained glass, and a cross are just things. God reminded me He is the King of Kings. The plan God had for me, He did reveal. The joy and love He gave me is unreal. I think about that church and how the experience shaped my life. Every day I'm thankful to be free of worry and strife. I treat every moment the Lord has granted me as one I can't replace, so I continue to share His blessings and His grace.
1: The church, that was Papa Mac.
0: And here is Prairie Moon riding along.

0: That was Prairie Moon riding along. You know, this next artist we just spent a weekend with, and you just see him all over. He plays with everybody and records. I heard him talking in the green room. Mm-hmm. Somebody said, well, how many CDs have you recorded on? And he honestly didn't know, but he said it was well over 500.
1: Here's Ernie Martinez. It's a Circuit Rider Roundup debut of this artist, Wind Jig.

0: Oh my goodness, you need to see what's new at Wayne's Western Wear in Pampa. 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
1: It is time for your Circuit Riders, Alan and Jill Hymn of the Week. This is one that we play frequently live, and it's always well received. Mansion Over the Hilltop.

0: That was your circuit riders, Alan and Jill, Mansion Over the Hilltop.
1: You know, you mentioned the time we spent with Ernie Martinez. That event up there in Woodland Park, Colorado, was organized by Donna and Tom Hatton. Here's the Whispers of Voices CD and Donna and Tom Hatton, Death on the Prairie.
2: I've lived my life as a Texas cowboy. I've roamed the land wild and free. Now I'm going to meet my maker. 'Cause today, he's done called me.
3: The woman and her children stood alone as the men lowered the rough wood casket down. No tears stained her roughened, sun-browned face to wet the cold, hard ground. The old foreman stepped forward. His hat was in his hand. He started into talking about the prairie land.
2: It's wide and

0: A bull can run you through, leaving a woman with nothing, like this one did to you.
1: When he had finished, she raised her head and then began to sing, her voice so softly carried over the prairies green with spring.
2: That was Donna and Tom Hatton from their Whispers of Voices CD, Death on the Prairie. Great poem.
3: Time to share a little bit of the sweet voice of Mary Kay Holt, God is in the Roses.

0: That was Mary Kay Holt right out of Nashville. God is in the roses. Well, Alan, we've reached that part of our show where we're headed back into the home gate.
1: Oh, man.
0: And as we close that gate behind us, we're going to close our show this week with a blessing in song. We hope this gives you a good start to your week.
1: This week, our cowboy blessing comes from the Pacific Northwest. That's right, the Panhandle Cowboys. From their jukebox and blue jean CD, here is Cowboy Blessings. Happy trails, y'all.

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2: Good morning. 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For this morning, we'll start today with mostly clear conditions, temperatures in the mid-50s. For this afternoon, sunny with a high in the upper 70s. For tonight, we'll have a clear night, overnight lows dropping to the low 50s. For Monday, a mix of clouds and sun with a high temperature in the upper 70s. For Monday night, clear skies, lows dropping to the mid-50s. And on Tuesday, we'll have a sunny and breezy day with a high in the mid-80s. And that's a look at your spot-on weather on the Legends Classic Country Network.
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0: I'm gonna play the fiddle here one of these mornings. Like my old days down there. Everybody down around Montgomery, Alabama, and down there in Woody knew I used to play the fiddle. Didn't I, Sam?
1: Me too.
0: Yeah, I used to have to. Let's put it that way. Played the steel, the fiddle, and all. Sam was the rhythm man, wasn't he?

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decided to walk downtown, get myself a little fresh air. Before long, I found myself in front of a big church on the corner of the square. Boy, I could hear that singing out there in the street. Sure was a beautiful sound. So I just walked up the steps and opened the door and started to go in and sit down. But before I could, a young man came up to me and said, "Excuse me, sir, but I can't let you come in with that big black hat and those jeans and that beard and that long hair." Well, I thought about that a minute and I just left and went outside. Sit down on the curb. And I thought to myself, that's the house of the Lord. And that guy's got a hell of a nerve telling me I can't worship anywhere I please. So right there in front of that church, I just knelt down on my knees. And I said, "Lord, now I know I don't look like much, but I didn't think you'd mind. I just wanted to be with your people, Lord, because, well, it's been a long time." You know, a while ago I saw an old wino over there in the alley. He was all bent over in tears. And I thought how one stained glass window from that church could have fed his family for years. And there's all those fine cars parked out front, Lord. More than I can count. Made me think how people used to walk for days to hear your Sermon on the Mount. And there's all those fine ladies in the choir, Lord, singing like they really love it. Hell, last night they was on the front row of my show, dancing and drinking beer, and hollering, "Sing Shabbat." You know, even John the Baptist, I don't think, would be welcome in this place. With his coat made of camel hair and sandals on his feet and a long beard on his face. You know, Lord, when you come back to get your children and take them to live beyond the clouds, well, I'll tell you something. I'd sure hate to be in that crowd. Now, Lord, I ain't perfect. Some people even say I'm no count. But I always believed a man's judged by what's in his heart and not what's in his bank account. So, you know, if that's what religion is, a big car and a suit and a tie, well, I might as well forget it, Lord. Because I can't qualify. By the way, Lord, just before they threw me out of that church over there, didn't I see a picture of you with sandals and a beard? And yes, Jesus, I believe you had long hair too. Well, this is Paycheck, signing off. I'll be seeing you, Lord.

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5: Good morning. 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For this morning, we'll start today with mostly clear conditions, temperatures in the mid-50s. For this afternoon, sunny with a high in the upper 70s. For tonight, we'll have a clear night, overnight lows dropping to the low 50s. For Monday, a mix of clouds and sun with a high temperature in the upper 70s. For Monday night, clear skies, lows dropping to the mid-50s. And on Tuesday, we'll have a sunny and breezy day with a high in the mid-80s. And that's a look at your spot-on weather on the Legends Classic Country Network.
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4: 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For our calf and yearling sale Tuesday, September 29th, we sold 3,157 head for total receipts for the week of 3,631 head. We had 142 yearling steers weighing 945, bring 322 and a quarter. 61 yearling steers weighing 884. Bring 336.50. 13 yearling steers weighing 761, bring 356. 25 steer calves weighing 602, bring 405. And 71 steer calves weighing 509, bring 492.50. 110 guaranteed open heifers weighing 949, bring 302 and a quarter. 58 guaranteed open heifers weighing 862, bring 317. 101 guaranteed open heifers weighing 748, bring 321.50. 18 heifer calves weighing 602, bring 335. And 11 heifer calves weighing 522, bring 373. Running age pairs are up to 3150 on a limited test. Running age bred cows are up to 3200. Packer cows are up to $1.54, and packer bulls are up to $1.94. Already consigned for next week are 500 plus bred cows, which includes 200 head of 5-year-old and older bred cows that are really fancy bred to Hudson Bull. The calf market was $10 stronger this week on the good calves with shots. The plainer calves and the calves with no shots were steady to five lower. The yearling deal was steady to slightly stronger. As you market your calves, know this. Calf without at least one round of killed or modified live IBR is worth $75 to $150 a head less than a calf with at least one round. I hear guys say all the time that they aren't getting paid to give shots. Well, now you're getting discounted for it. If you have legitimate cattle, we want your business. Your cattle marketing needs, call the Beaver County Stockyards at 580-625-3051. And serving the High Plains since 1931, the Beaver County Stockyards, where a handshake is still a contract.
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3: 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For this morning, we'll start today with mostly clear conditions, temperatures in the mid-50s. For this afternoon, sunny with a high in the upper 70s. For tonight, we'll have a clear night, overnight lows dropping to the low 50s. For Monday, a mix of clouds and sun with a high temperature in the upper 70s. For Monday night, clear skies, lows dropping to the mid-50s. And on Tuesday, we'll have a sunny and breezy day with a high in the mid-80s. And that's a look at your spot-on weather on the Legends Classic Country Network.
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0: looking out the window of this little room, right over that flashing neon sign that says bar. It's almost midnight and time to go downstairs and go to work. I wonder how he's doing in Tennessee.
1: Well, here I sit by the window of this big old lonely mansion, looking out over the Smokies and owning everything I can see. Oh, I guess by now she's found what she was looking for. 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
5: For the child of God, current events remind us that our world is involved in a spiritual battle that is greater than anything our generation has seen before. While this truth can stir up fear or anxiety, we can be encouraged when we remind ourselves that God is in control and nothing is happening without His permission. My name is Kyle Losfeldt, and as the pastor of Grace Baptist Church in Pampa, Texas, I would like to encourage every believer to look to God for the strength and encouragement that only He can give. I would also encourage you to exercise a level of boldness for the cause of Christ like you've never exercised before. I am convinced that if God's people will stand for the truths of God's Word, we can have a greater impact on this culture than we ever thought possible. As has been said before, the only thing necessary for the triumph of evil is for good men to do nothing. Therefore, be strong and of good courage. Be not afraid, neither be thou dismayed, for the Lord thy God is with thee.
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4: 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For total receipts for the week of 3,631 head. We had 142 yearling steers weighing 945, bring 322 and a quarter. 61 yearling steers weighing 884. Bring 336.50. 13 yearling steers weighing 761, bring 356. 25 steer calves weighing 602, bring 405. And 71 steer calves weighing 509, bring 492.50. 110 guaranteed open heifers weighing 949, bring 302 and a quarter. 58 guaranteed open heifers weighing 862, bring 317. 101 guaranteed open heifers weighing 748, bring 321.50. 18 heifer calves weighing 602, bring 335. And 11 heifer calves weighing 522, bring 373. Running age pairs are up to 3150 on a limited test. Running age bred cows are up to 3200. Packer cows are up to $1.54, and packer bulls are up to $1.94. Already consigned for next week are 500 plus bred cows, which includes 200 head of 5-year-old and older bred cows that are really fancy bred to Hudson bull. The calf market was $10 stronger this week on the good calves with shots. The plainer calves and the calves with no shots were steady to 5 lower. The yearling deal was steady to slightly stronger. As you market your calves, know this. Calf without at least one round of killed or modified live IBR is worth $75 to $150 a head less than a calf with at least one round. I hear guys say all the time that they aren't getting paid to give shots. Well, now you're getting discounted for it. If you have legitimate cattle, we want your business. Your cattle marketing needs, call the Beaver County Stockyards at 580-625-3051. And serving the High Plains since 1931, the Beaver County Stockyards, where a handshake is still a contract.
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6: Well, this afternoon, sunny with a high in the upper 70s. For tonight, we'll have a clear night. Overnight lows dropping to the low 50s. For Monday, a mix of clouds and sun with a high temperature in the upper 70s. For Monday night, clear skies, lows dropping to the mid 50s. And on Tuesday, we'll have a sunny and breezy day with a high in the mid 80s. And that's a look at your spot-on weather on the Legends Classic Country Network.
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5: Well, this afternoon, sunny with a high in the upper 70s. For tonight, we'll have a clear night, overnight lows dropping to the low 50s. For Monday, a mix of clouds and sun with a high temperature in the upper 70s. For Monday night, clear skies, lows dropping to the mid 50s. And on Tuesday, we'll have a sunny and breezy day with a high in the mid 80s. And that's a look at your spot-on weather on the Legends Classic Country Network.
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3: Pampa's complete source for what's going on in the Pampa area is the Pampa News. 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
6: For the child of God, current events remind us that our world is involved in a spiritual battle that is greater than anything our generation has seen before. While this truth can stir up fear or anxiety, we can be encouraged when we remind ourselves that God is in control and nothing is happening without His permission. My name is Kyle Osfeldt, and as the pastor of Grace Baptist Church in Pampa, Texas, I would like to encourage every believer to look to God for the strength and encouragement that only He can give. I would also encourage you to exercise a level of boldness for the cause of Christ like you've never exercised before. I am convinced that if God's people will stand for the truths of God's Word, we can have a greater impact on this culture than we ever thought possible. As has been said before, the only thing necessary for the triumph of evil is for good men to do nothing. Therefore, be strong and of good courage. Be not afraid, neither be thou dismayed, for the Lord thy God is with thee.
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1: It's been rough and rocky traveling, but I'm finally standing upright on the ground. 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
2: Good afternoon. 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Well, this afternoon, sunny with a high in the upper 70s. For tonight, we'll have a clear night. Overnight lows dropping to the low 50s. For Monday, a mix of clouds and sun with a high temperature in the upper 70s. For Monday night, clear skies, lows dropping to the mid 50s. And on Tuesday, we'll have a sunny and breezy day with a high in the mid 80s. And that's a look at your spot-on weather on the Legends Classic Country Network.
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There once was a musical troupe, a pickin' singin' folk group. They sang the mountain ballads and the folk songs of our land. They were long on musical ability, folks thought they would go far, but political incompatibility led to their downfall. Well, the one on the right was on the left, and the one in the middle was on the right, and the one on the left was in the middle, and the guy in the rear was a Methodist. This musical aggregation toured the entire nation, singing traditional ballads and the folk songs of our land. They performed with great virtuosity, and soon they were the rage, but political animosity prevailed upon the

0: said, oh dear. Now this should be a lesson. If you plan to start a folk group, don't go mixing politics with the folk songs of our land. Just work on harmony and diction, play your banjo well, and if you have political conviction, keep them to yourself. Now the one on the left works in a bank, and the one in the middle drives a truck. The one on the right's an all-night DJ, and the guy in the rear got drafted.
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3: 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Well, this afternoon, sunny with a high in the upper 70s. For tonight, we'll have a clear night. Overnight lows dropping to the low 50s. For Monday, a mix of clouds and sun with a high temperature in the upper 70s. For Monday night, clear skies, lows dropping to the mid 50s. And on Tuesday, we'll have a sunny and breezy day with a high in the mid 80s. And that's a look at your spot-on weather on the Legends Classic Country Network.
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4: 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For total receipts for the week of 3,631 head. We had 142 yearling steers weighing 945, bring 322 and a quarter. 61 yearling steers weighing 884. Bring 336.50. 13 yearling steers weighing 761, bring 356. 25 steer calves weighing 602, bring 405. And 71 steer calves weighing 509, bring 492.50. 110 guaranteed open heifers weighing 949, bring 302 and a quarter. 58 guaranteed open heifers weighing 862, bring 317. 101 guaranteed open heifers weighing 748, bring 321.50. 18 heifer calves weighing 602, bring 335. And 11 heifer calves weighing 522, bring 373. Running age pairs are up to 3150 on a limited test. Running age bred cows are up to 3200. Packer cows are up to $1.54, and packer bulls are up to $1.94. Already consigned for next week are 500 plus bred cows, which includes 200 head of 5-year-old and older bred cows that are really fancy bred to Hudson Bull. The calf market was $10 stronger this week on the good calves with shots. The plainer calves and the calves with no shots were steady to 5 lower. The yearling deal was steady to slightly stronger. As you market your calves, know this. Calf without at least one round of killed or modified live IBR is worth $75 to $150 a head less than a calf with at least one round. I hear guys say all the time that they aren't getting paid to give shots. Well, now you're getting discounted for it. If you have legitimate cattle, we want your business. If your cattle marketing needs, call the Beaver County Stockyards at 580-625-3051. And serving the High Plains since 1931, the Beaver County Stockyards, where a handshake is still a contract.
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6: Well, this afternoon, sunny with a high in the upper 70s. For tonight, we'll have a clear night, overnight lows dropping to the low 50s. For Monday, a mix of clouds and sun with a high temperature in the upper 70s. For Monday night, clear skies, lows drop into the mid 50s. And on Tuesday, we'll have a sunny and breezy day with a high in the mid 80s. And that's a look at your spot-on weather on the Legends Classic Country Network.
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6: For the child of God, current events remind us that our world is involved in a spiritual battle that is greater than anything our generation has seen before. While this truth can stir up fear or anxiety, we can be encouraged when we remind ourselves that God is in control and nothing is happening without His permission. My name is Kyle Osfeldt, and as the pastor of Grace Baptist Church in Pampa, Texas, I would like to encourage every believer to look to God for the strength and encouragement that only He can give. I would also encourage you to exercise a level of boldness for the cause of Christ like you've never exercised before. I am convinced that if God's people will stand for the truths of God's Word, we can have a greater impact on this culture than we ever thought possible. As has been said before, the only thing necessary for the triumph of evil is for good men to do nothing. Therefore, be strong and of good courage. Be not afraid, neither be thou dismayed, for the Lord thy God is with thee.
7: 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I always feel like my kids can listen to the songs and sing along and I don't have to worry about the lyrics being too risque. And
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song is The Wildwood Flower. Now, The Wildwood Flower is an old country classic. It's gained a whole new popularity. The song isn't any more popular, but the flower's doing real good. Wildwood Flower grew wild on the farm, and we never knowed what it was called. Some said it's a flower, and some said it's a weed. I didn't give it much thought. One day I was out there talking to my brother, and I reached down for a weed to chew on. Things got fuzzy and things got blurry, and then everything was gone. Didn't know what happened, but I knew it beat the hell out of sniffing burlap. I come to, my brother was there, and he said, "What's wrong with your eyes?" I said, "I don't know. I was chewing on the weed." He said, "Well, let me give it a try." Spent the rest of that day and most of that night trying to find my brother Bill. Caught up with him about 6 o'clock the next morning, naked, singing on the windmill. He said he flew up there. I had to fly out and get him down. He's about half crazy. The very next day, we picked a bunch of them weeds and we put them in the sun to dry. Then we mashed them up and cleaned them off, put them in the corn cob pipe. Smoking them wildwood flowers got to be a habit. We never seen no harm. 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

0: come to an end. 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Y'all come back now, you hear?
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And I'm proud to be on this peaceful piece of property.

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Now here I am, a thousand stones away from him. 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
4: Well, this afternoon, sunny with a high in the upper 70s. For tonight, we'll have a clear night, overnight lows dropping to the low 50s. For Monday, a mix of clouds and sun with a high temperature in the upper 70s. For Monday night, clear skies, lows dropping to the mid 50s. And on Tuesday, we'll have a sunny and breezy day with a high in the mid 80s. And that's a look at your spot-on weather on the Legends Classic Country Network.
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3: For tonight, we'll have a clear night. Overnight lows dropping to the low 50s. For Monday, a mix of clouds and sun with a high temperature in the upper 70s. For Monday night, clear skies, lows dropping to the mid 50s. And on Tuesday, we'll have a sunny and breezy day with a high in the mid 80s. And that's a look at your spot-on weather on the Legends Classic Country Network.
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1: Pampa's complete source for what's going on in the Pampa area is the Pampa News. 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